Hope you're still awake. That track you heard coming out of break was No Place by the Three Johns, one of those Johns being John Langford, who co-founded the Mekons. You then heard Locust Swarm by the Moms, November by Fred Angst, and Crystal Wings by Shizuka, whose members included Fushitsa and Les Rales du Nude Alums. And I've got more coming, so don't go away.

Is everyone still here? You heard Fuga by Ballet Clandestino, Back to Cruelty by Marquis de Sade, El Vacio by Decima Victima, and Lamina Christus by Isolation Ward. Let's not stall, we've got more to hear.

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Hello again. You caught St. Catherine by the arms of someone new, the country line by the farmer's boys, and the holy, ultra-vivid scene and their song Mercy Seat. Right after that, you heard the stylist track Rise by Getting the Fear. Well, I got a few more songs left, so stick around.

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You heard Horror Show by Scars and Crack by The Tights. To send you off, I leave you with one final cover of Kate Bush's Wuthering Heights by Go. I appreciate having this space on Freeform to show off all sorts of music for different tastes. Please stick around for more amazing music and DJs on Freeform Portland. I'll catch you next time.

Every year in our country, there are almost 16,000 collisions involving fire department emergency vehicles while responding to incidents. These collisions have resulted in injuries and deaths. When you or someone you love needs emergency care, you want help to arrive as quickly as possible. So what can drivers do to help emergency responders provide this assistance as quickly as possible? It's as simple as moving to the right for sirens and lights. The law is very specific. Drivers must yield the right of way to an emergency vehicle. Failure to yield can cause serious accidents or delays in ambulances, fire engines, and other emergency vehicles arriving at the scene of an emergency. Remember, move to the right for sirens and lights. 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

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My name is Talk. It is 4 p.m. on your Thursday, and I'm here doing Electro Nouveau for you, dear listeners. It's a gorgeous day out. It's been so pretty lately. It's been real nice. Big thanks to DJ Defib with the ground score. Super great show. All the shows on Portland are super great. On Freeform Portland are super great. But it's my turn. I get you for 2 hours. Let's see here. We're going to listen to some Italo today. I went out last night. I went and saw Dragula live in Portland. And I'm pretty sure I've mentioned Dragula before on the show. But Dragula is this, if you've ever watched like RuPaul's Drag Race, it's kind of like that, but not really. There are drag queens and kings on it. That's about where the similarities end. It's like this horror themed, very weird. I don't know. It's very inspiring to me artistically to watch it, like, because the makeup and stuff's real crazy and everybody makes their outfits and it's just like really interesting stuff. But anyway, we went out to that last night. And so if you can't tell by my voice, I had a very good time, and so I am moving a little slow today, moving a little slow at 4 p.m. on your Thursday after going out on Wednesday night. I know that, I know that not all of y'all can relate to this because you're still very, you know, like you're in your 20s, but there comes a point in your life where you cannot handle going out on a weeknight. anymore, and you just deal with the consequences. So to remedy this, I'm gonna play some Italo, because Italo is kind of my happy chill place. It's real easy for me to play some Italo, so that's what we're gonna do today. We're gonna have a real nice chill dancey day, and I hope everyone's having a gorgeous one wherever you may be listening from. I don't know, I'm just kind of blissed out, you know, despite my head. All right, so let's get into it. Let's listen to some jams, folks. Let's get started with, we're going to listen to Daniel Monaco. And this is Cavallarizzi. 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Enjoy.

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And you just heard DC Solas with Dawn Nostalgia, the Bell Tower remix, released in 2020 on Correspondent Records. We heard Rebeledo with The Sharper Image off Compact Total 22. We heard Kidja with, I don't know how to say it. I think it's Nut Nut, but it's close. We heard Fabrizio Mamarella with Diavoli, released in 2018. And we started off that set with Daniel Monaco with Cavallarizzi. All right, you're listening to Electro Nouveau here on Freeform Portland with me, Talk. 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

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And you just heard Fitzsiegel with Living a Serious Business, the Carl Craig remix. We heard Timothy Clerken with Psalm. Thomas Jackson with Big Plastic Room. And we started off with DJ City with Black Nikes. All right, we're all caught up. 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All right. Now that we're done with all the administration, let's get back to the jams. 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Enjoy.